Friday and December meeting available at 1900 Palomino Lane, Rootstrasse. This is a Friday 3 for an 89-year-old female who was put down of her walker going out the sliding glass door. Negative injuries reported here around time 1705.

Missouri Copy ATL, Fremont, Chase Northbound, break. Douglas continuing, ATL Reckless, Fremont, Chase Northbound, it's going to be a 80 Ford F-150, red and white in color, bearing Nevada 225, Union, David Adams, steady to maintain, going on to oncoming, driven by male, 45 to 65. Again, last seen northbound towards Johnson on Fremont. Copy 304, and out.

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Command, Lake Fire, Tacklist.

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1: I'll be clear this address. 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
0: 28's clear expired. 4Q26 on a 23 Nissan Portor. To your subject, first is Nicole. 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
1: 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RP single caller advising. Fire in Eagle Mountain. They're calling from 4085 Gray Hill Freight. Douglas continuing. The reporting party advised that the house is going to be blue in color. Advising flames and smoke. Not sure what's on fire. Here around time, 1900.

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2: 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It was broken. Can you try again?
3: 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We'll update the dispatch.
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0: 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Now advising, smells like a car or structure on fire. Engine 7, copy, thank you.
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0: 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We're 4 minutes out, we'll be hitting you up on nav cord once we cross the ridge line in about 2 minutes.
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1: 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First of Michael, middle O for Overton, Sabre, 10-23-42. Nevada DL, 010-177-2183.
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72. The 28th clear expired, 9-8 of 26. The 922 Lexus Utility left at Ormiston for the Awana, address out of La Quinta. Your subject is 29 clear valid. 7, go for it.

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Nevada 651 2 Edward 2. 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
1: Currently at the Waterloo Lane, 28 is 03187 Sam 2 California. That's returning clear currents on that 04 Ford pickup. Officer Spears versus Jacob, address out of Ridgecrest.
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0: 268, check name number 201, 184 for court. Right. That's him.
1: Copy, he's on court position. Looks like obey laws, no contact with a Susanna Filer and a Michael Cooper, and stay away from 1411 Sandstone.

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Confirm Ovail Laws, no contact with Susanna Filer or Michael Cooper, and stay away from 1411 Sandstone and negative out of Sam Carson or Douglas.

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0: 186 and 187 Lincoln are related. Sounds like the first caller is saying that they're being stalked and that the suspect is over at DHS. And then there's a second caller advising that they're at 896 Mahogany and that they're at a verbal over jewelry.
2: 173-371. I got it. I'm heading there, almost there now.
1: Copy. I'm right around the corner too.

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0: 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Are you 35? Your subject has a violent person hit for a violent crime, homicide slash attempted homicide, and he's a compliant sex offender. He's 29 clear and valid.
1: Copy. 10-6.
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0: 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I copy 020.
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1: He's 29 clear, valid with corrective lenses. He's got a protection order out of El Dorado. Protected parties left of Reimer, first of Amy. And he's negative Adam Sam. He's a registered felon, has a history of HMS.

0: 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Yeah, DST. 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Robert Frank. 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

0: 3-7-1, I'll be out of three. Copy, there are three subjects, two WMAs, one's wearing a black hat, blue jeans, black sweater. He's in Kindergarten. Sounds like there was a 1010, and all subjects are intoxicated.
1: Proof coming in, just some white car in the parking lot that's there.

0: for the Donahoe or the inside.
1: Texas RP said they were across from guest services. That was one ago.
0: Okay.

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0: Last to Wilson, William Ida, Lincoln, Sam Ocean, Nora, first is Dylan, David Yellow, Lincoln, Adam, Nora. His date of birth is 125.95. Advise second. Last phonetically, Adam, Lincoln, Lincoln, Ida, Edward. First phonetically, Adam, Sam, Henry, Adam, Frank. His date of birth is 6/23/63.
1: Can you confirm the first name that broke?
0: Allie. Adam, Lincoln, Lincoln, Ida, Edward.

0: 3-7-1. Your first subject left of Wilson, Houston, and clear revoked. Your second subject left of Alley is 3-9 clear valid. Both are negative out of stance.
1: 3-4.

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106. So it's a white sedan. You got the RPM. It has a loud exhaust. If it does, then it's going to be a Honda Accord. The front bumper is missing.

0: Scott.
1: The 30th vehicle was last seen toward Long Valley, southbound. Negative on the loud exhaust and unknown if the bumper was missing.
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1427 29 Nevada. Robert Adam, Nora, George, Edward Lincoln. First, Frank, Edward, Robert, Nora, Adam, Nora, David Ocean. UV 14, 1996, OLN 080 470 4857, mail in, got it.

0: 104. The 28th clear clearance on a 2015 Nissan sedan. To your subject, who's Don's priority 2 for H&S. His conditions are abstain from the use, possession, or control of alcohol, controlled substance, including marijuana, search and seizure, break. For continuing, must submit their person, cell phone, property, place, residence, vehicle, or areas under their control to search. Must not associate with convicted felons. Shall not consume any alcohol. Not to possess, have access to or under your control any type of weapon. And not to purchase or possess any illegal drugs or prescription drugs. And he's got a valid deal.
1: Airport.

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0: 1017 on that vehicle. It's going to be 341 Zebra exit David on a white Ford. We're on South Marion, Russell Boulevard.
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1: Zebra X-ray, David is 39 clear, suspended. The last 22 Ford sedan. Lots of Shires versus Sharla, or lots of Vela versus Lee, address of Solitude. Your subject is 39 clear, Valley.
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1: Airport Meridian.
0: 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It's going to be in the matter of portion, please.

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1: Shop.
0: I've got a check engine light on. Can I bring it down to the wash bay?
1: Sure. Shop clear.
0: Thank you. That's pretty clear.

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1: This is Pete.
2: Okay, got a check engine light. Got the shop coming up. I'll lose. Look, I'll take your prize.
1: 10-4, RJ, are you going to take bus 9 for the high school?
2: Okay, we'll take bus 9. Well, we have a shop that's out here. Let's see if it tells us what's wrong. If we have to take bus 9, we will.
1: My concern is that's going to make you very late because they're dealing with another bus that's broke.
2: Take bus 9, go pick up high school.
1: I think that's the best course of action, and then we need to figure out your elementary situation once the shop figures out what's going on with 53. Thank you, base clear.
2: 10-4, 34 clear.

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1: Yes, we have high school on board, and we are on time to the high school.

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One radio check. You're loud and clear. Go for it. I'll be out with the vehicle east of Harris Valley. East of Harris Valley.

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Transporting one J3 juvenile male from state line detention to Mountain View Medical. 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At 708.

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0: Just for planning purposes, we're going to need 10 car seats to do our elementary school run.
1: 10-4, the shop is bringing out bus 19, or possibly 20, and it has 8 car seats, so you'll have to transfer over a couple car seats from 53 if it does not come up.

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Golf, bus 5-3. Yeah, this is bus 5-3. I'm here at Powell Lou. I do not see any mechanics. Okay, thank you. 5-3 clear.

0: 9 to 5 in Ringwood. Lincoln Union, Nora Adam, Tom, Ida King. Nevada be on a gray VW Jetta.
1: 3 to 5 in Ringwood.

0: 2-0-2, we're going to be in the urgent care parking lot. Can I get another unit this way? Subject being uncooperative.
1: Denver, you're back to the road.

0: Leslie 20 to 5 minutes.
1: Notice out to the parents stating that, so I will let them know. Thank you, basement.
0: Yeah.

0: That is true.
1: Yes, that was for us. We're close.
0: Deborah.
1: Good morning.

0: route to the base.
1: This is base.
0: Can you confirm that Spring Valley and Bodie doesn't start till the 28th?
1: I don't have that information. Sorry. When Travis gets here, I'll ask him.
0: Thank you. I believe Leslie said that yesterday, but I didn't have anything in writing, and now I can't remember for sure. I appreciate that, Barbara. Too clear.
1: No, I'll find out, Natalie. I'm sure it's not this week, okay?

0: 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Coming around to Lampy Park for a detail. 2115, can you meet us there?
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0: Last of Brandon, Boy Robert Adam, Nora Nora, Ocean Nora, first of Brian with an I. Date of birth 5/28/92, NDL 1705-533-771.
1: Yeah.

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1: Brian, clear valid restriction, corrective lenses, he also has a CCW.
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0: 203.
1: Last of Johnson, Ocean Nora at the end. First of Blaine, Boy Lincoln Adam, Ida, Nora Edward. DOB 1230/01. And Minnesota Kipween, 957-169-317-421.
0: Does he have a middle name or initial?
1: Maxwell.
0: Separate, thank you.

0: 203, your subject is clear, valid, plate appears to be clear current.
1: Yeah, I'll be careful.
0: Definitely.

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1: 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How do you copy dispatch?
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0: 10-14,
1: Lock Company called back. We spoke to the homeowner and advised him of changing the batteries. So there's no fire issue at that location.
0: Copy that. We will be available for
1: available in quarter at 30.

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1: Yeah, that's what I'm going to do.

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0: 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We're heading to GES. 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
1: 4, thank you, base, sir.
0: 34, clear.
2: 01, just come back. 28, clear bound, class C, that's better. Copy, I'm going for it.

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1: 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It's a van.
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0: 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Adam 7-4.
1: My zone 8, 1041. We're a two-man unit using my 5-5.

0: Yeah, Chicago 76 ETL for vehicle out of Mono. Possible suspects in arson. Started brush fire. It's going to be a newer Subaru Outback with a dark color. Flashy. Intend to go northbound. No driver description.
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0: 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Transporting one J3 juvenile male from Mountain View Medical to Minden Urgent Care. Sorry, mileage 555.
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93, 1047, 6297. 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

bombing, 1254 Slate Road, overdose priority 1, 70-year-old female, multiple prescription drugs, unknown accidental or intentional injury.

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2: 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You have traffic.

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Carter.

Charlie 8 tails for Charlie last seat. Southbound from 7. EA 1 to go, break. New Angel for a white Audi. RB 5 people passing on the shoulder with 1050s to the RP. Driven by a male, younger, flashing pulling in the high school parking lot. Call 1 to 9.

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Out at 34-44, long drive. 34-44, long drive.

Air 12, Midget 4, northbound. Yeah, go for Air 12. Air 12, Midget 4, be advised, safe weight, 63 kilos, 63 kilos. Possible inhibition, for a ride. Possible inhibition, 7. Copy, 63 kilos with airway compromise. And 4-3-4 surprise, rescue just now leaving the scene. You'll possibly be landing blind.

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Johnson Eckley, Boy Adam, David Edwards, William Ida, Tom Seaver, Kristen Eckley, Henry Ocean, Middleton Eckley, Lincoln Edwards, Edward Nora Adam, date of birth 8-8-71, California ID, ID 04-00-8484.

301. 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
1: Hey, I got a truck I'm trying to get to. It's coming southbound 395. It's a white, looks like a Chevy four-door with a gray camper shell. 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
1: Hayborn 70.

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1: You'll have to say that again.
0: You pull in and park by the bike rack. Alice, if no one's out for the field trip, you go in the office and tell them you're there.

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0: I'm going to dispatch it, and you can go en route to Station 12 once Engine 12 gets on scene. So that was basically be you're en route, but gives you like your drive time to District 12 from Station 1. So listen along as much as you can or want. In the meantime.
1: Copy that.
0: The units, are you guys up on Silver?

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Engine 12, structure fire, priority 1 echo. 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Battalion 10, battalion 50. 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

0: that's your first due picture that's coming in right now. That's what you see on first due when you pull it up. Dispatch, all units en route from engine 12. All units responding. Douglas comes back, advises, we are receiving multiple callers report of heavy smoke from the rear area and the roof of Ulta Beauty. Employees evacuating, unknown if everyone is out, per RPs, multiple callers. Battalion 10 from engine 12. I've got a large black column from 395 and Jackson Valley.
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0: Go ahead.

Douglas into 12. On scene, we've got a large single-story commercial strip mall approximately 300 feet long, heavy black smoke showing from the Ulta Beauty, fire visible from the Charlie side. Attachments on the Bravo and Delta side are immediate exposures, into 12 initiating Ulta command. Rescue 12 from into 12.

Douglas from Ulta Command. 360 complete. Heavy fire showing on the Charlie side with smoke and fire extended into the overhead. Bravo and Delta exposures currently showing no visible fire. Utilities not secure. Alpha side is going to be parking lot side. We'll be in the offensive mode with the life safety priority. Engine 12 is establishing our own water supply.

14 on command. See you guys marching on scene. I'm going to make you fire attack Alpha. I'd address you. Go ahead. Send you guys to the Charlie side to the FDC.

0: Battalion 10's on scene. Break. I see Battalion 10.
1: Go ahead.
0: Hey, I'd like to do a face-to-face with you.
1: Yeah, I'll head to your rig right now.

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Engine 23, you're going to be on ventilation. Engine 14 is fire tech.

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Engine 14, I see. Engine 14, can you give me an update?

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1: Copy. Yeah, engine 12 is also confirming you've got fire overhead of you. Let's make sure you guys are backing out towards the man door before you open that up.

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Let me know what you got, and then I'm going to have you assume safety.

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0: You can cancel Engine 12. Yeah, that's safe. We met with the homeowner and he was just changing the batteries.

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Okay, what are your fire conditions, engine 14?

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Break. Got Battalion 50 is your roof group, and they can coordinate with you for ventilation needs.

0: 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At this point, with structural collapse, you thinking we need to go defensive?
1: 6-0.
0: 6-0-5.
1: 6-0-5, 6-0-7, 3-0-5.

0: CMS negative, you're going to go to the Bravo exposure. Douglas, go ahead.
1: Ultra Command for Douglas. We're getting multiple requests from media inquiries regarding the incident. Who do you want me to put him in contact with?
0: Douglas, we're just going to have to hold all that for now until I get another chief officer on scene.
1: I copy. Would you like some page?
0: Stay firm.
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Copy, you're making good progress. 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

0: 3, go ahead. Copy. Stand by. 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
1: Kayak, if you have like that. You're in route 13.

950IC, just confirming you got truck 3 with engine 14 on ventilation, Bravo.

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I see copies. Let's go ahead and just back out of the structure for now. Stay in contact. And just keep eyes on it and make sure we don't need anything that pops up. Brake, engine 12, I see. Can you give me a CAN report?

All units on the fire ground from IC. We're going to be in property conservation, still offensive. Break engine 53. I got all other units in rehab. I'm going to need you at the front door of the main fire building. And I don't want you to go interior, but just make sure that fire stays in check and we don't have any rekindles.

0: 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At your convenience, can you give me a landline?
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0: Getting clear out that supplemental call for Deputy Corruptus is handled.

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Complaint of pinching and possible problem with her arm. Course statement.

0: drivers who go to Pine View Estates. Again, this is only to drivers that go to Pine View Estates. There has been a sewer break, and there is raw sewage on Ray May Way. I am trying to get more details. So just please be advised. It is by the mailboxes, and they are trying to get me more information. So again, drivers only at Pine View Estates. Ray May Way should be closed, and you will need to find an alternate stop for your students other than the mailboxes due to sewage. Thanks. Thanks, Claire.
1: Super fun. To Claire.

0: base, Route 11.
1: This is base.
0: Well, I got that message. It's my next stop. Am I able to get in? Do you know if I'm able to get to Walker Street? That's my stop.
1: I was told that you can make a right on Mark, and I believe you can get to Walker that way. The person who called was not on scene, and she has very little information. If you can just go in and maybe try to figure out what's going on, not sure of any other details than what I gave you.
0: Okay, I'll just play by ear when I get in there. Thank you, 11th clear.
1: Thank you, base clear.

0: 33. You want me to keep using this call sign, or do you want to log me to 304? I don't have a preference, whatever you use on you.
1: It's up to you, sir.
0: Yeah, go ahead and put me at 304. 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
1: Gabby, stand by.

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1: Thank you, Dan. Base clear.
0: Good, 11 clear.

0: Roger, copy. Detail for road rate situation. Southbound 395 to Southbound Creek. We're still gathering further road rates between a red Mustang and a black Dually pickup. Last seen southbound from 395 and Johnson. Correction, northbound 395 and Johnson. At this time, that's all we have. Douglas clear, 1505.
1: I'm on East Valley, out of position. Get there. NHP.

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1: Clear Valley Jail 1076, Carson City Sheriff's Office, 2J3 miles.

Valley units, 306, special attention brake for reckless vehicle braking. 306, I copy your route to the group of MCs, 10 to 15, passing on both sides of vehicles, northbound 395 from Corley Ranch. Per Rapid, they're passing the travel plaza now. Schedule's clear, 5025.

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0: The radio just now came on. It's been off for my whole trip so far. Should I still write it up?
2: 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I mean, they're probably all pulling into the parking lot. Denver, there's about 11 of us.

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0: 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California 23 Zebra 1142. California 26 George 9150, California. California 26 Lincoln 7335. California 117, Charles, Lincoln, Victor, Robert, California.
1: You can keep going.
0: Stand by the other one.

0: the bus named Zeke Berga. He does not know what stop he gets off on, and neither do I.
1: Valley News, prepare, copy, another reckless vehicle southbound 385 from Palomino Break. ATL for Nevada 244, David Frank Boy, subplated to 215, Nora Mary Boy, Nevada, on a white Ford Explorer, passing on double yellows and on the shoulder, unsafe driving. 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
2: I did not catch the last name.
0: Berga, apparently there's two other new students. I'm guessing it's Spring Valley, but let me check. They said they get off on Cavelty. I don't know where that is.
2: That's Bodie. That's your stop at Bodie.
0: Okay, 10-4. Thank you so much.
2: So you don't need information for Zeke?
0: No, I believe they're all three together, so...

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38, this is Bates. Boyce, you'll have a new rider in the morning at your 3620 Boulder stop.

0: 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Natalie, this is Base.
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Cochran, Rest of Verbal Domestic, Stanford Square Apartments, unit number Adam Tom, break. We've got both halves on 911 saying that the other half is harassing them. 1606.

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0: 303-301, do you want me out there too, or is it going to get all backed up if cars keep coming down that road?
1: Normally you just come out here a little ways. 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
1: 03, negative injury. 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

0: 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I dropped my last student.
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